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He will

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that? Watch this! 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The nuttiest sound around. So if you're coming off the street and you're beginning to feel the heat, well, listen, Buster, you better start to move your feet to the rockinest, rock-steady beat of madness.

0: és maradunk a 90-es éveknél. Come baby, come baby, baby, come, come.
1: 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It'll be embarrassing, you know.
2: What do you mean embarrassing? I don't care who's taking her.
1: I promise that I'll take you out tonight.
2: Go. 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But guess what? You better be back by 7.
0: Jól gondoltam, megérkezett a kávém. Köszönöm szépen másik felem. Ugye Viki, azt írja,

0: Yo, Howie, man, I gotta tell you about this dream that I had last night. I was a werewolf and I had hair all over my body.
1: No way, man. I had a dream also. I was like a Dracula and I had like, I was like sucking blood.
2: Ahogy mondtam, hamarosan robogni fogunk. Nem tudom, kinek fog tetszeni ez a zene. Nekem nagyon szép emlékeket idéz. Ő lesz itt Bandika. És a robogj valat.

It's gonna be a time to remember. Get ready for the DJ who succeeded where others gave up. The DJ who will make you sweat and scream for more. Raise your hands in the air and make

is the story of El Luto, a man who was born to be hunted like a wild animal because he was poor. But he refused to accept his fate, and today his honor has been restored.

Well, I was walking down the street, chilling, as you do, when who should come up behind me but Donald Duck. Well, hey, it had to be the way. And he had a few words to say to me, and they were...